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It's a place where you'll be safe to feel our grace, 'cause we've all made mistakes. If you've lost your way,

You thought I'd crumble. But love isn't measured by who stays. It's measured by who rises after the goodbye. And I rose, not perfect, but whole.

0: 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А я кохала, а кого не скажу.
1: 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Алерс ФМ.
2: You're the rhythm where my heart goes. 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Dancing to your tempo everywhere that I go. I've never needed no permission. Yeah, you listen when I speak my mind. And there's no competition when I keep reminiscing on the way that you take all the weight off my shoulders. Every day when I'm playing.

Слухай, Радіо Аверс. I've been depressed since you left. 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Stop the drugs when she came. Clean my act up overnight. If you reach with no reply, I'll see you when I see you, man. You can't talk me through the fall if we don't know if I can land. Tried to grow, but the past, it tears me down to size. Tell the world how to process, but don't take the same advice. I remember what I say, then the morning's filled with fear. Can't get a handle on my grief when every memory turns to tears. It's been a

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1: Lately I've been living in a dream. The past feels like a better place to be. The days we spent just sitting by the sea. Empyrean skies can't compete with those eyes. The colors of that dress you love to wear. The way the sun got tangled in your hair.

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Only hearing that they done was when they heard us in the court. We grew up in a place where bloody murder was the sport. I know a few gold medalists. Now the thing that they're serving, you can't serve it on a fork. Or rather, it was bailiffs that was banging at your door. 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

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I fear the worst. How could you leave us all behind? There's so much to say, but there's so little time.

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Are you with me? Are you with me?